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13: Warmer and dry tonight. Chance of showers by sunrise with temperatures rising through the 50s. Showers and storms likely tomorrow morning. Chance of a shower through the early afternoon, then dry by evening. Warm, highs in the upper 70s. Even warmer and more humid Sunday, mid-80s, and there is the slight chance for a scattered afternoon storm. From the 13 First Alert Weather Center, I'm Chief Meteorologist Jay Birschbach.
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0: for the fourth year, and for the first time, I get to talk about it. 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
1: This is the TJ Show, and look at that, it's Friday, May 15th, 2026. Hello, J-Bo.
2: Good day, sir.
1: Hello, Kenny.
3: Hello, hello.
1: As we're gearing up for the weekend here, I want to make an announcement.
2: Okay, what's up?
1: Yes, it is true. Heather, you are a famous radio personality.
2: Apparently not that famous.
1: You are very good at what you do, a superstar in my eyes. You knew that already.
2: Yeah, of course. Yeah, I know.
1: But something has happened. This is a remarkable turn of events, and maybe one of the best things I've heard in all the years that I've been on the radio. Heather, the floor is all yours.
2: All right, so we started on a station like a couple months back where my family can actually listen, right? So my brother's listening to the station because he loves the music that I play. And he's listening, hears our show. And he's like, why does that girl sound so familiar? And he's listening with my niece. And she goes, Dad, it's Aunt Heather. It's your sister. And he knows. I mean, he knows I'm on the radio. He knows what I do for a living. He just couldn't put two and two together.
1: But you guys, like, you're not that in touch, or
2: no? We're not super close. But like, have you ever shared my voice?
1: Have you ever shared a feeling with him?
2: Oh no. No, not one.
4: They
2: not
4: grew up
2: one
4: in the same
2: feeling.
4: House together, but they didn't really like talk.
2: No, we grew up in the same house. We were raised together, but grew up in different houses. You know what I mean?
4: Yeah.
1: Do you think maybe you're different on the radio than you are when you're with your family? Like, are you more reserved with your family?
2: No, I know. I wouldn't say I'm reserved, like, but we don't talk about our feelings and stuff like that.
1: So here you talk about your feelings sometimes.
2: I talk about my feelings more here than I do anywhere else.
1: Anywhere else in your life.
2: Right, yes.
1: Right. And so it's probably so shocking to him that you have feelings.
2: Right, probably.
1: Even in your own voice, you are unrecognizable to your own family.
2: That could be true. I'm not sure we were talking about the time he heard me, but yeah, it could be true.
4: And then also, what is there to be said that you share your feelings more openly on the radio for millions to hear?
1: Oh, man.
4: Instead of your own family or even your husband.
2: That's a great thought, J-Bo.
4: Yeah,
2: something I should bring to my therapist.
1: Okay, question.
2: Yeah, yeah.
1: If your husband heard you on the radio, would he know it's you?
2: Probably not.
1: Okay.
2: No, he would not.
4: Like,
1: that is
2: well, I talk about stuff about him more on the radio than I do to him.
1: Right.
2: I bring up more complaints here than I do at home.
1: I'm telling
2: sure.
1: you know, people
4: you
1: wonder.
4: Tell somebody.
2: Yeah.
1: The radio is, it's this thing that's been around for over 100 years. And I'm telling you, this is one of the things that's just so unique about this space. That you just hear stuff that's weird.
2: Right.
1: And here, and you just never know. It's like this, even if you're listening and it's somebody in your own family, you're bouncing around this mystery machine mm-hmm. and you just never know what you're going to find. That
4: right.
1: idea of discovering something by chance still happens here on the radio. Whereas with social media, it's like you are so curated with what you're getting. It's what is this person like? Let's keep giving them more
4: you
1: of that.
4: You literally build your algorithm brick by brick.
1: Right. Yeah.
4: Literally.
1: That's right. And I'm excited that you just don't know what you're going to find. Maybe even a family member that you didn't know was on your radio station
2: right.
1: that you love.
2: Mm-hmm.
1: Well, this is great. What a great way to kick off the weekend. You guys ready to do this?
4: Yes, sir.
1: Here we go.
5: A damn moment.
0: It's back for the fourth year, and for the first time, I get to talk about it. How fun. 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
14: Warmer and dry tonight. Chance of showers by sunrise with temperatures rising through the 50s. Showers and storms likely tomorrow morning. Chance of a shower through the early afternoon, then dry by evening. Warm, highs in the upper 70s. Even warmer and more humid Sunday, mid-80s, and there is the slight chance for a scattered afternoon storm. From the 13 First Alert Weather Center, I'm Chief Meteorologist Jay Birchbeck.

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It's the TJ Show. And why is there an Ivy League school that is discovering there's been an exorbitant amount of cheating happening in the classroom? This can't be accurate. It's coming up in the news a few moments away on the TJ Show.

0: This is the TJ Show, our news. It sounds different around here. Kenny reads through every story he can find, and then he brings us the most interesting ones. Kenny, what's happening on the planet today?
1: A recent survey of Ivy League's Princeton University seniors revealed that almost 30% have admitted to cheating at least once. And that number rises to over 40% if that student is pursuing an engineering degree.
0: Well, engineering's hard. I mean, you're supposed to do that on your own?
2: Yes.
3: Engineering's very important.
1: Well, as it turns out, it's very easy to cheat at Princeton because they have an honor code system that's been in effect since 1893. No professor proctors any exams. They're literally just in a room by themselves taking their tests with nobody watching over them. And AI has only made it easier to cheat, and it appears they're taking advantage of that.
2: And then these same people go out and have these, like, amazing jobs.
0: Running things.
2: And then we wonder, like, why are things the way they are? Well, you know, cheating's okay. That doesn't go away just because you go into a certain position.
3: Right, if you're willing to cheat one time, I'm sure you're willing to cheat again.
2: Yeah.
0: Couple things. I wish I had that in high school.
1: The honor code system,
0: yes,
1: or AI?
0: That would have made it a lot easier. And then secondly, how is that possible? Like, how do they not jump in on that? Well, who's even reporting on that?
1: Yeah, and part of the honor code is you're also, so before a test, you have to sign a pledge saying that you are doing this 100% yourself, you're not cheating, and also you pledge to snitch on students if you see them cheating. So not only are people cheating and not adhering to the pledge, but they're also not telling on each other.
2: Yeah, they're not going to tell if they're doing it themselves.
3: Well, if you cross your fingers and put them behind your back, it's fine, right?
2: That's the loophole.
3: Right?
2: Yeah, the loophole. Oh, your toes. Don't forget
0: the
2: your toes.
0: Count,
2: yeah,
0: huh?
2: The toes
0: okay.
2: count.
0: Yeah.
1: Yeah, so as it turns out, this is an honor code that's been in effect since 1893, and in response to this survey, Princeton is bringing back instructor proctoring starting July 1st.
0: Wow, so they're actually,
1: summer sessions.
0: They're changing something.
1: Yeah, they're making a change.
2: Okay.
0: Kenny, what else do you have?
1: There is a data center in northwest Iowa that just got approved by county commissioners. This data center will span 40,000 acres.
0: 40,000? That's a building.
2: Oh, my goodness. 40, that's a lot of land, a lot of trees.
1: Yeah, and this received 4,000 people complaining about this. It's a $100 billion project. And there are many complaints. It's actually headed by Kevin O'Leary from Shark Tank, guy known as Mr. Wonderful.
3: Not a fan of him.
0: Sounds wonderful.
1: He was in Marty Supreme. This site is going to require 9 gigawatts of power, more than the entire state currently uses.
0: Well, that's that's like a state. That's like they're creating a new state within a state.
2: And then these data companies, they're not paying the bill. Nope. It's the residents that are paying the bill.
1: Yeah, and that's the big fear, that the prices are going to go up, but also that it's going to ruin the ecology of the area. There's a Great Salt Lake ecosystem, and the rising temperatures because of this data center could play a factor. There is good news, though. If they get 5,422 signatures by November, they could have a vote to overturn the commission's decision. Yeah.
2: Come on, Utah.
3: Do you have to be a resident of Utah to sign that pledge?
1: Yeah, I think so.
0: Well, that's a bold move.
1: Yeah.
0: Wow.
2: Come on.
0: Kenny, thanks for keeping us somewhat informed.
1: That's what's happening.
0: Didn't make it to Ella Langley or Bruno Mars recently, and you're feeling some concert FOMO? Let's fix that.
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1: Whoop, whoop.
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1: 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Hello, J-Bo.
2: Good day, sir.
1: Hello, Kenny.
3: Hello, hello.
1: As we're gearing up for the weekend here, I want to make an announcement.
2: Okay, what's up?
1: Yes, it is true. Heather, you are a famous radio personality.
2: Apparently not that famous.
1: You are very good at what you do. A superstar in my eyes. You knew that already.
2: Yeah, of course. Yeah.
1: But something has happened. This is a remarkable turn of events and maybe one of the best things I've heard in all the years that I've been on the radio. Heather, the floor is all yours.
2: All right. So we started on a station like a couple months back where my family can actually listen, right? So my brother's listening to the station because he loves the music that I play. And he's listening, he hears our show. And he's like, why does that girl sound so familiar? And he's listening with my niece. And she goes, Dad, it's Aunt Heather. It's your sister. And he knows. I mean, he knows I'm on the radio. He knows what I do for a living. He just couldn't put two and two together.
1: But you guys, like, you're not that in touch, or
2: no? We're not super close. But like, have you ever shared my voice?
1: Have you ever shared a feeling with him?
2: Oh no. No, not one.
4: They
2: not
4: grew up
2: one
4: in the same
2: feeling.
4: House together, but they didn't really like talk.
2: No, we grew up in the same house. We were raised together, but grew up in different houses. You know what I mean?
4: Yeah.
1: Do you
4: yeah.
1: think maybe you're different on the radio than you are when you're with your family? Like, are you more reserved with your family?
2: No. I wouldn't say I'm reserved, like, but we don't talk about our feelings and stuff like that.
1: So here you talk about your feelings sometimes.
2: Well, I talk about my feelings way more here than I do anywhere else.
1: Anywhere else in your life.
2: Right, yes.
1: Right. And so it's probably so shocking to him that you have feelings.
2: Right, probably.
1: Even in your own voice, you are unrecognizable to your own family.
2: That could be true. I'm not sure we were talking about the time he heard me, but yeah, it could be true.
4: And then also, what is there to be said that you share your feelings more openly on the radio for millions to hear?
1: Oh, man.
4: Instead of your own family or even your husband.
2: That's a great thought, J-Bo.
4: Yeah,
2: something I should bring to my therapist.
1: Okay, question.
2: Yeah.
1: If your husband heard you on the radio, would he know it's you?
2: Probably not.
1: Okay.
2: No, he would not.
4: Like, what?
1: That is
2: well,
1: so...
2: I talk about stuff about him more on the radio than I do to him.
1: Right.
2: I bring up more complaints here than I do at home.
1: I'm telling
2: sure.
1: you know, people
4: you
1: wonder...
4: tell somebody.
2: Yeah.
1: The radio is... It's this thing that's been around for over 100 years. And I'm telling you, this is one of the things that's just so unique about this space... That you just hear stuff that's weird.
2: Right.
1: In here, and you just never know. It's like this, even if you're listening and it's somebody in your own family, you're bouncing around this mystery machine mm-hmm. and you just never know what you're going to find. The
4: right.
1: idea of discovering something by chance still happens here on the radio, whereas with social media, it's like you are so curated with what you're getting. It's, what is this person like? Let's keep giving them more
4: you
1: of that.
4: You literally build your algorithm brick by brick.
1: Right. Yeah.
4: Literally.
1: That's right. And I'm excited that you just don't know what you're going to find, maybe even a family member that you didn't know was on your radio station
2: right.
1: that you love.
2: Mm-hmm.
1: Well, this is great. What a great way to kick off the weekend. You guys ready to do this?
4: Yes, sir.
1: Here we go.
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11: Warmer and dry tonight. Chance of showers by sunrise with temperatures rising through the 50s. Showers and storms likely tomorrow morning. Chance of a shower through the early afternoon, then dry by evening. Warm, highs in the upper 70s. Even warmer and more humid Sunday, mid-80s, and there is the slight chance for a scattered afternoon storm. From the 13 First Alert Weather Center, I'm Chief Meteorologist Jay Birchbeck.

0: 'cause my dreams are bursting at the seams.
1: This is the TJ Show, our news. It sounds different around here. Kenny reads through every story he can find, and then he brings us the most interesting ones. Kenny, what's happening on the planet today?
2: A recent survey of Ivy League's Princeton University seniors revealed that almost 30% have admitted to cheating at least once. And that number rises to over 40% if that student is pursuing an engineering degree.
1: Well, engineering's hard. I mean, you're supposed to do that on your own?
3: Come on. Really? Yes. Yeah. Yes, you are.
4: Engineering's very important.
2: Well, yeah. As it turns out, it's very easy to cheat at Princeton because they have an honor code system that's been in effect since 1893. No professor proctors any exams. They're literally just in a room by themselves taking their tests with nobody watching over them. And AI has only made it easier to cheat, and it appears they're taking advantage of that.
3: And then these same people go out and have these like amazing jobs.
1: Running things.
3: And then we wonder, like, why are things the way they are? Well, you know, cheating's okay. That doesn't go away just because you go into a certain position.
4: Right, if you're willing to cheat one time, I'm sure you're willing to cheat again.
3: Yeah.
1: Couple things. I wish I had that in high school.
2: The honor code system,
1: yes,
2: or AI?
1: That would have made it a lot easier. And then secondly, how is that possible? Like, how do they not jump in on that? Well, who's even reporting on that?
2: Yeah, and part of the honor code is you're also, so before a test, you have to sign a pledge saying that you are doing this 100% yourself, you're not cheating, and also you pledge to snitch on students if you see them cheating. So not only are people cheating and not adhering to the pledge, but they're also not telling on each other.
3: Yeah, they're not going to tell if they're doing it themselves.
4: Well, if you cross your fingers and put them behind your back, it's fine, right?
3: That's, or your toes.
4: That's the loophole, right?
3: Yeah, the loophole. Oh, your toes. Don't forget
1: the
3: your toes.
1: The toes count,
3: yeah,
1: huh?
3: Toes
1: okay.
3: Count,
1: yeah.
2: Yeah, so as it turns out, this is an honor code that's been in effect since 1893, and in response to this survey, Princeton is bringing back instructor proctoring starting July 1st.
1: Wow, so they're actually,
2: summer session.
1: They're changing something.
2: Yeah, they're making a change.
3: Okay.
1: Kenny, what else do you have?
2: There is a data center in northwest Iowa that just got approved by county commissioners. This data center will span 40,000 acres.
1: 40,000? That's a building.
3: Oh, my goodness. 40, that's a lot of land. Yeah. A lot of trees.
2: Yeah, and this received 4,000 people complaining about this. It's a $100 billion project. And there are many complaints. It's actually headed by Kevin O'Leary from Shark Tank, guy known as Mr. Wonderful.
4: Not a fan of him.
1: Sounds wonderful.
2: He was in Marty Supreme. This site is going to require 9 gigawatts of power, more than the entire state currently uses.
1: Well, that's that's like a state. That's like they're creating a new state within a state.
3: And then these data companies, they're not paying the bill.
4: Nope.
3: It's the residents that are paying the bill.
2: Yeah, and that's the big fear, that the prices are going to go up, but also that it's going to ruin the ecology of the area. There's a great Salt Lake ecosystem, and the rising temperatures because of this data center could play a factor. There is good news, though. If they get 5,422 signatures by November, they could have a vote to overturn the commission's decision.
3: Yeah. Come on, Utah. Yeah. Come on.
4: Do you have to be a resident of Utah to sign that pledge?
2: Yeah, I think so.
1: Well, that's bold move.
2: Yeah.
1: Wow.
3: Come on.
1: Kenny, thanks for keeping us somewhat informed.
2: That's what's happening.
1: Didn't make it to Ella Langley or Bruno Mars recently, and you're feeling some concert FOMO? Let's fix that.
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If you guys are wondering who those amazing vocals came from, those were the members of Hollow Stars Uproar with their cover of Fire Dance. 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Welcome back again to VTune FM here on Q105. Hi, it's nice to see you guys. As always, let's do a quick vibe check with everybody. How's the week been for you? Have you guys been drinking plenty of water? And have you guys also been cleaning your room? Because I feel like it's been a while since you touched up on your closet, maybe. Or maybe cleaned some parts of the bathroom, which I think you should be doing. In any case, spring cleaning is always a very fun thing to do. Well, a little bit tedious, but something that we need to also take care of. Alright, we have plenty of things to talk about, but we're gonna be moving that on for later. Let's dive right into our next song. Lixida and Tenry are here to show us what raw emotion feels like. Please listen to Xin En.

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Did that sound a little familiar to you? If it did, then you probably heard it from an anime. Alright, that was Puamoku's original song, Mekuru Meku Rendezvous. Alright, so welcome back again, everybody. This is Asha, and continuing where we left off from our talk earlier, let's also bring in a few announcements, upcoming events, I'd say, that you can look forward to for this month and even the next month. Alright, so first of all, of course, apart from my schedules, I am going to be doing something special for summer, maybe a little bit of something music related, so it's something that you can look forward to, but also don't forget that I will be performing in Oshi Vision in UK, so very very excited, and we have an amazing roster of V singers that you guys can look into. So if you are interested, check out Oshi Vision social media. It's just at Oshi Vision. Thank you again so much for having me, and I cannot wait to perform for you guys live on stage, as well as have a quick meet and greet after that. Alright, let's get back on track, everybody, and have our next song from Lunar Veil. We have here a cover of Wildest Flower.

If you're just like me and you could listen to that song all day, that was Transient, an official song from Eva Ananova. Alright guys, hi, I'm back again. This is Asha, and I hope to give you guys a quick greeting, especially to all of the moms and mom figures out there. Happy Mother's Day to all of you. Regardless if you are, of course, the birth mom or a mom figure,

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14: A better life with Dr. Sanjay Gupta.
15: If you're someone who isn't super active, just thinking about the amount of exercise you're supposed to get every week can feel daunting. 75 minutes of vigorous exercise, 150 minutes of moderate intensity exercise. It's a lot, but I have some good news for you in the form of a recent study out of Norway. Researchers found that for most sedentary people, getting just 5 more minutes of meaningful movement a day had a statistically significant impact on their expected lifespan. So did reducing the amount of time they sat every day by just 30 minutes. That's not to say that this bare minimum is what you should aspire to, but I think it's a good reminder that doing something is always better than doing nothing. The point is, just get started. Work just a little bit more movement into your daily routine, and don't even think of it as exercise. I'm Dr. Sanjay Gupta, helping you live a better life.
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Ooh, that was Anya Malfisa coming in with a different vibe than usual with her latest song, Encount, that just released last month. Of course, we love our Hollow Girlie, so let's give her our love and support and listen to her music video. Alright, so we are approaching our final song since this is the last part of today's session. 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If you guys want to send over some music, send us your messages or requests or anything that you'd like to mention under the sun. 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And of course, tune in next weekend, Sunday, of course, for more amazing VTuber songs. Alright, so before we leave, let's go ahead and have Lemmy covering Mayonaka na Doa. This is Asha, your favorite gynoid/female-endered VTuber, signing out. Bye-bye!

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1: Yeah. Thank you, thank you, thank you. Far too kind.

0: 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Let's fix that.
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0: 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Follow all the socials for full info and previews of another huge retro skate event. And can't thank Lucas County Children's Services enough for once again being the big sponsor for the night.

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0: It's back for the fourth year, and for the first time, I get to talk about it. 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
0: 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And can't thank Lucas County Children's Services enough for once again.
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0: 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What's going on?
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3: right in the middle of the Metro Parks Watershed Weekend Celebration. 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And can't thank Lucas County Children's Services enough for once again being the big sponsor for the night.

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0: 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And can't thank Lucas County Children's Services enough for once again being the big sponsor for the night.

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0: 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Eric will be live on air all afternoon, and the throwbacks from DJ A-Dub hit at 6 p.m. Lots of giveaways, specialty skates, and of course, the limbo. 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And can't thank Lucas County Children's Services enough for once again.
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0: is back for the fourth year, and for the first time, I get to talk about it. 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
0: 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Eric will be live on air all afternoon, and the throwbacks from DJ A-Dub hit at 6 p.m. Lots of giveaways, specialty skates, and of course, the limbo. 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And can't thank Lucas County Children's Services enough for once again being the big sponsor for the night.

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0: 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Eric will be live on air all afternoon, and the throwbacks from DJ A-Dub hit at 6 p.m. Lots of giveaways, specialty skates, and of course, the limbo. 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

0: Didn't make it to Ella Langley or Bruno Mars recently, and you're feeling some concert FOMO? 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
10: You ever wonder why the same cold virus makes some people so sick

0: and others not sick at all? Well, according to an interesting new study out of Yale School of Medicine, one key factor is how quickly the cells in their noses, called nasal cells, respond to the virus and contain it. It's called the interferon response, and it can vary for different people. Now, when that response gets inhibited, it can trigger a different reaction, which leads to excessive mucus production and inflammation. In other words, a cold that is a lot more miserable. Of course, there are other factors at play: your genetics, any underlying conditions, immunity from vaccinations or previous infections. If you are trying really hard not to get sick, high-quality masks, they can be very effective. Also, good old-fashioned hand washing. And remember not to touch your face. I'm Dr. Sanjay Gupta, helping you live a better life.
1: 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And you're feeling some concert FOMO? 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
2: 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Oh my, my, oh my, my love, I take one look at you, you're taking me.

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1: We're halfway, a little bit more than halfway through the month of May. And I want to remind you that all month long still, Shake Shack is giving away free burgers because it's National Burger Month. But here's how you get it. You have to actually order food from them first to get one in addition to what you're already ordering. So if you spend 10 bucks or more in the store, online, or in the app, and then you put in the code FREEBURGER, they'll get your free burger. And they have like different featured burgers every single week. So you've got till the rest of the month to take advantage of that. That's especially handy when you're paying for a bunch of kids to eat. Maybe like after school one day where you're saying, hey, let's go get a treat, everybody. At least one of those burgers will be free. So if you are craving a burger, today's the day to do that because you get a free single burger from Shake Shack. And I think they're also doing some kind of sweepstakes where you can win a whole year of free burgers, but just look at the fine print on that one. All right. Hope you're hungry. Enjoy your burgers today. It's National Burger Month, all month long. So enjoy those burgers.

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16: Well, that does it for me, my friends. Another Weekends with Rula has come to a close, and I'm sorry if you just tuned in and joined the party, but don't worry, I say this every week. I'll be right back here again next week. Just wake up a little earlier. I hope you guys are having a great weekend. Thanks for letting me be part of it. I'm going to be deep in graduation gift shopping this weekend because I have a lot of special students in my life that are ending their academic run in high school. Wow. Can't believe it. But I am not one of those mamas yet that's crying those tears of my baby's graduating. I got a couple more years, but my niece Evie is graduating and she's like my kid. So big congratulations to her and her friends and to anybody in your life that's graduating this week or graduated last weekend. Mother's Day weekend, what a gift, right? All right, I'll be right back here again next weekend. Y'all take care. Be safe. Bye.
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stay close. And good morning, Q105, Toledo's 90s and 2000s. I say stay close because soon TJ will give you a keyword to win Kesha tickets for next month at Pine Knob.

0: 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Let's fix that.
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Last night was the first night market of the year. First Thrift and Sip is on Sunday, tomorrow. 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

0: Wasn't she great? We were so lucky to have her. Who knows when another artist at their peak like she is will come back to Toledo, maybe never. We hope you come to Retro Skate 4 happening at The Ribbon on June 12th. It is free and family friendly.
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It's Saturday morning, so the Toledo Farmers Market is where it always is. But it's going on the road Wednesdays to Franklin Park Mall. It will be on the Sylvania Avenue side of it. Q105.

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So let's eat ice cream. 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

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And that show is next month in a couple of weeks at Pine Knob Q105.

0: like it. 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Yeah. Blackstreet Productions. We out. 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We out.
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1: 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Eric will be live on air all afternoon, and the throwbacks from DJ A-Dub hit at 6 p.m. Lots of giveaways, specialty skates, and of course, the limbo. Follow all the socials for full info and previews of another huge retro skate event. And can't thank Lucas County Children's Services enough for once again.
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1: right in the middle of the Metro Parks Watershed Weekend Celebration. Eric will be live on air all afternoon, and the throwbacks from DJ A-Dub hit at 6 p.m. Lots of giveaways, specialty skates, and of course, the limbo. Follow all the socials for full info and previews of another huge retro skate event. And can't thank Lucas County Children's Services enough for once again being the big sponsor for the night.

0: before you go, there's something I want you to have.
1: 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But wait a minute, isn't this...
0: Yeah, yes it is.
1: But I thought the old lady dropped it into the ocean in the air.
0: Well, baby, I went down and got it for you.

Remember all those Ohio skate memories? Maybe you're still making them. We will do something just like that. Retro Skate 4 happening at the Ribbon, June 12th at Glass City Metro Park. It is free. 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

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So 475 southbound at 24 is open, which gives everybody who was going to travel Conan some relief. Q105.

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to me, it's the most overhyped day on the sports calendar. Because you already know who you're going to play as the previous season ends. But now the Lions and Browns know game times and schedules for the whole upcoming season. Lions begin with New Orleans.

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2: 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And can't thank Lucas County Children's Services enough for once again being the big sponsor for the night.
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5: Well, you done me, and you bet I felt it. I tried to beat

What's love? What's good? Q105 Toledo's 90s and 2000s. 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Kesha at Pine Knob in a couple of weeks. 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

0: is back for the fourth year, and for the first time, I get to talk about it. 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
0: 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Eric will be live on air all afternoon, and the throwbacks from DJ A-Dub hit at 6 p.m. Lots of giveaways, specialty skates, and of course, the limbo. Follow all the socials for full info and previews of another huge retro skate event. And can't thank Lucas County Children's Services enough for once again.
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0: for the fourth year, and for the first time, I get to talk about it. 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
0: 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Eric will be live on air all afternoon, and the throwbacks from DJ A-Dub hit at 6 p.m. Lots of giveaways, specialty skates, and of course, the limbo. Follow all the socials for full info and previews of another huge retro skate event. And can't thank Lucas County Children's Services enough for once again being the big sponsor for the night.

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But we are doing Retro Skate 4 happening at The Ribbon. 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
0: 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Eric will be live on air all afternoon, and the throwbacks from DJ A-Dub hit at 6 p.m. Lots of giveaways, specialty skates, and of course, the limbo. Follow all the socials for full info and previews of another huge retro skate event. And can't thank Lucas County Children's Services enough for once again being the big sponsor for the night.
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3: We keep the relationship in the band strong with humor. We've been in band together 18, 19 years. That's longer than most people's marriages. Not to be dark, but I'm just being real, especially in America. You know what I mean? It's longer than most businesses. It's longer than, definitely longer than most bands. I'm just trying to, you know, ever since Tom Brady started, I've just been watching. I'll be like, if you know what, I gotta last longer than him. This guy is never gonna retire. I somehow had to figure out how to have enough juice to outlast Tom Brady. I've done it, but you know, I didn't play college ball, so I added 4 years to it, and I'm still going, and I'm not gonna stop till I've outlasted Tom Brady, and then I'll retire after he does. But honestly, jokes and dinners. Like, go laugh a lot, have dinners together once a week, don't do drugs, stay clean. That's how we stay together as a band.

0: 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Need your love.
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5: 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And can't thank Lucas County Children's Services enough for once again being the big sponsor for the night.

Good morning, it's Eric, Q105, Toledo's 90s and 2000s, and you know we play songs that are hot now. Michael Jackson songs are hot now. Q105.

Q105 and a happy Saturday to you. Still got a little time to get down to the farmer's market. Got it going on this afternoon. When I think summer, which is right around the corner, and this weather is going to make it feel like summer, I always think Sublime. Q105.

0: back for the fourth year, and for the first time, I get to talk about it. 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
0: 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Eric will be live on air all afternoon, and the throwbacks from DJ A-Dub hit at 6 p.m. Lots of giveaways, specialty skates, and of course, the limbo. Follow all the socials for full info and previews of another huge retro skate event. 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

Been a minute since he did a movie. 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And he's got an upcoming Netflix boxing drama called Fight for 84 with Jamie Foxx on Q105.

Anybody else excited about farmers market season? 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

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I'm excited. 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Q105.

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8: 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And can't thank Lucas County Children's Services enough for once again being the big sponsor for the night.

I want to see Post Malone and Jelly Roll. They're blowing the roof off cities across the country with a big-ass stadium tour. You get a chance to see them anywhere in the country. Keep listening. 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

Let's go walleye again tonight. Going to be over at the Huntington Center. Penn's not back in town until Tuesday, but they're going to be here for a week with Q105.

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0: 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Eric will be live on air all afternoon, and the throwbacks from DJ A-Dub hit at 6 p.m. Lots of giveaways, specialty skates, and of course, the limbo. Follow all the socials for full info and previews of another huge retro skate event. And can't thank Lucas County Children's Services enough for once again.
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No registration required. They have skate rentals. If you need it, Eric's going to be live all afternoon. DJ A-Dub hitting it off at 6 p.m. with the throwbacks. Q105. Thanks to Lucas County Children's Services.

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1: Me not working hard. 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
0: 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Eric will be live on air all afternoon, and the throwbacks from DJ A-Dub hit at 6 p.m. Lots of giveaways, specialty skates, and of course, the limbo. Follow all the socials for full info and previews of another huge retro skate event. And can't thank Lucas County Children's Services enough for once again being the big sponsor for the night.

I never thought Little John and the Ying Yang Twins would be doing a Kroger commercial with this song, Get Low There. But it happened. Q105.

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0: back for the fourth year, and for the first time, I get to talk about it. 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
0: 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Eric will be live on air all afternoon, and the throwbacks from DJ A-Dub hit at 6 p.m. Lots of giveaways, specialty skates, and of course, the limbo. Follow all the socials for full info and previews of another huge retro skate event. And can't thank Lucas County Children's Services enough for once again being the big sponsor for the night.
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2: Here's One Republic's Ryan Tedder on what sparked the idea for the new song, Need Your Love.
3: The initial idea for this song actually started from a demo I was doing for a different artist on that day. I literally completely spaced on the origin story of this initially. It was just a demo. It was like a start, like a verse and chorus idea, no arrangement. The production was totally different. I write all the time, constantly. Like, I might start two songs a day. I might finish two a day. You never know. And then a year later, I'm combing through demos that don't even really have names or associations. And I stumble across this one. Couldn't even remember for the life of me, honestly, where it came from. It sounds crazy, but I write a lot. So I was just like, oh, this is amazing. This feels like One Republic. This feels like us.

0: 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Need your love.
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0: was wondering what was going on with the Spin Doctors. Their lead singer actually came out with a solo album, in case you were wondering. This is Q105. I'm not
1: afraid. Yeah. It's been a ride. I guess I had to go to that place to get to this one. Now some of you might still be in that place. If you're trying to get out, just follow me. I'll get you.

0: 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Let's fix that.
1: Hey guys, it's Kesha.
0: Kesha is coming to Pine Knob June 5th on the Freedom Tour, and Q105 has your chance at tickets all weekend. 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

need you to mark down June 12th. It is a part of Watershed Weekend, the celebration to the halfway point of the Riverwalk. 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

Now that it's finally getting warm, better weather, better temperatures for ice cream. And Explore 419 and The Blade are doing an ice cream passport, kind of like, I guess, the Yale Trail and then the Coffee Quest. 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
0: 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Eric will be live on air all afternoon, and the throwbacks from DJ A-Dub hit at 6 p.m. Lots of giveaways, specialty skates, and of course, the limbo. Follow all the socials for full info and previews of another huge retro skate event. And can't thank Lucas County Children's Services enough for once again.
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Q105, Toledo's 90s in 2000s. Hi, it's Eric. Win Kesha tickets. If you saw a lot of people going to El Langley, Bruno Mars, and you had some concert FOMO, let's get you to Kesha. 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
1: 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And can't thank Lucas County Children's Services enough for once again.
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0: Kesha is coming to Pine Knob June 5th on the Freedom Tour, and Q105 has your chance of tickets all weekend. 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

0: It's back for the fourth year, and for the first time, I get to talk about it. 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
0: 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Eric will be live on air all afternoon, and the throwbacks from DJ A-Dub hit at 6 p.m. Lots of giveaways, specialty skates, and of course, the limbo. Follow all the socials for full info and previews of another huge retro skate event. And can't thank Lucas County Children's Services enough for once again.
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This would be a perfect shuffle skate or trick skating song. So I hope you can make it out to Retro Skate 4 happening at the Ribbon June 12th. It is totally free, family friendly. Yes, even with DJ A-Dub in play. 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
0: 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Eric will be live on air all afternoon, and the throwbacks from DJ A-Dub hit at 6 p.m. Lots of giveaways, specialty skates, and of course, the limbo. 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And can't thank Lucas County Children's Services enough for once again.
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0: 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The construction was canceled by the forecast. 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

0: for the fourth year, and for the first time, I get to talk about it. 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

I Need to See You for Retro Skate 4 happening at the Ribbon June 12th as a part of Watershed Weekend at Glass City Metro Park. 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
0: right in the middle of the Metro Parks Watershed Weekend celebration. Eric will be live on air all afternoon, and the throwbacks from DJ A-Dub hit at 6 p.m. Lots of giveaways, specialty skates, and of course, the limbo. Follow all the socials for full info and previews of another huge retro skate event. And can't thank Lucas County Children's Services enough for once again.
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0: right in the middle of the Metro Parks Watershed Weekend celebration. Eric will be live on air all afternoon, and the throwbacks from DJ A-Dub hit at 6 p.m. Lots of giveaways, specialty skates, and of course, the limbo. Follow all the socials for full info and previews of another huge retro skate event. And can't thank Lucas County Children's Services enough for once again being the big sponsor for the night.

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1: 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And can't thank Lucas County Children's Services enough for once again.
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1: 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And can't thank Lucas County Children's Services enough for once again being the big sponsor for the night.

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1: Damn, little mama. You know you thick as hell, know what I'm saying? 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

0: It's back for the fourth year, and for the first time, I get to talk about it. 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
0: 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Eric will be live on air all afternoon, and the throwbacks from DJ A-Dub hit at 6 p.m. Lots of giveaways, specialty skates, and of course, the limbo. Follow all the socials for full info and previews of another huge retro skate event. And can't thank Lucas County Children's Services enough for once again.
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